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0: 93.3 WHPC. What up, though? It's LI's radio guy, Corey Cool. And wherever you are listening from, hello and thank you. It's a special day. I might be all over the place. You got to stick with me. Why? Because I've got a pair of tickets for somebody lucky out there to see Zeddy Will live right here on Long Island at Stereo Garden. All right? You got to stick with me so I can tell you exactly how you will get that opportunity to win those. All right? That's right. Zeddy Will live at Stereo Garden. So you got to stick with me to figure out how. Otherwise, new music, a few stories to holler at, some things that I've been through, and more so than anything, jams. We're going to start with a brand new record. I just got it hot off the press and it dropped today. T.I., man, has been working with Pharrell Hardbody. This right here is called Mr. Him. I'll be back in a hot second, 90.3 WHPC.
1: 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Somebody tell them people Mr. Him is here.
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1: New T.I.
0: 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Ballin' hard on another hemisphere. Somebody tell them people Mr. Hemisphere.
1: Let's go.
0: Whoa, whoa, whoa, whoa, whoa, whoa. Mr. Hemisphere.

0: Put me in a place on the map, cause I'm him. 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Make your word when you see it, be the business. No cap, God, am a witness. Success feel better, independent. 9-11 at the Valley, Adeline. Big Master P vibe, no limit. Ballin' hard on another hemisphere.
1: UTI.
0: Somebody tell them people Mr. Him is here.
2: Whoa, whoa, whoa, whoa, whoa, whoa.
0: Mr. Him is here.
2: Whoa. Whoa,
0: Mr. Him.
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we are giving away tickets. That's right, to see Zeddy Will live at Stereo Garden. I told you I was going to tell you how, so this is how it's going to go. Listen close. Halfway through the show, we're talking at the 7:30 mark, is the weather, that WHPC weather forecast. Soon as you hear the weather and it's over, I'm rocking a Zeddy Will record. And when that record goes off, hit the phone. 516-572-7440. At that point, all right, I'm going to remind you again. Don't worry. First person to call, it's all theirs. All right? So stay tuned for the WHPC weather forecast. And maybe you'll have an opportunity to go see Zeddy Will live at Stereo Garden. And other moves, all right? It's a possibility. I don't know if it's 100%, but word on the street is Chris Breezy will be dropping his 12th studio album, Brown, all right, midnight. I'm ready. You see the picture, you all leaned out. He did that, you know, that classic lean pose. You ready for another Chris Brown album? It's like we just got one. But, you know, more Chris Brown records, the better. Let's get to this obvious. Be back in a hot second with a versus topic, 90.3 WHPC.

WHPC. What up, though? Allies Radio guy, Corey Coolman. A new album, Brown, supposed to be on the way in just a few minutes. All right, can't wait for it. It's a big thing that's getting ready to happen. All right. Also, in just a couple hours, we are going to see a French Montana Ricky Rose versus. Now, what's interesting is a lot of people, you know, hating. I don't want to see that. They're friends. I don't want to see in friends. They want conflict. But for me, it's just good music. I think both of them got joints. It should be a party in the living room. All right. Now, if you want to catch it, I believe starts at 6:30 p.m. Pacific time. So that's 9:30 EST. You can watch it live on Apple Music in HD, Complex's YouTube channel, or the At Versus TV Instagram account. All right. Once again, Ricky Rose, French Montega versus. Who you think got it? In the meantime, let's get into a little melody of the two brothers. I'll be back in a hot second with information about those tickets to see Zeddy Will, 90.3 WHPC.

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2: You know, I couldn't even do it without playing this right here. Ricky Rose, salute. French Montana, man. Who you got in that versus? Rich.

Yeah, man, Ricky Rose, stay scheming. Let me know who you got in this versus 9:30 Eastern Standard Time on the Apple Music app. You can go to the Complex YouTube channel, or you can look on the Versus TV Instagram account. Who you got, man? Rick Ross or French Montega? Now, listen, a lot that I want to talk about. The weather is coming up, all right? It's the next break. You got to keep your ears and eyes open if you want to win a pair of tickets to see Zeddy Will live at Stereo Garden. All right? Once again, listen close. The weather is approaching, all right? So if you want to win those tickets, all you got to do, write this number down, all right? Get ready, 516-572-7440 to see Zeddy Will live at Stereo Garden, all right? Once the weather drops and you hear this song by Zeddy Will himself, you hit the phone. If you first, they're yours. All right? I may just even have more than one. All right? So don't be afraid to call. In the meantime, I usually do a segment on my TikTok. It's called Songs You'll Never Hear on the Radio. And I think this was the perfect opportunity. I was going through, you know what I mean, shuffling. And I stumbled across the perfect record that is radio ready, but I've never heard it played. You ready for it? Timbaland, Mila J. The record is called Get No Better. Get ready. All right. These tickets are on the way. Be prepared. 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Timbaland, Mila J. Get No Better. 90.3 WHPC.

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Timbaland, Mila J, get no better. But you heard it. You know why? Because you listen to me. This is the voice of Nassau Community College, 90.3 WHPC. It's Eli's radio guy, Corey Cool. And if you were waiting on the time to call for these tickets, you're going to have to wait until you hear this Zeddy Will record. And when does it play? Right after this weather. Right now, outside of Garden City Studio, we're looking at 58 degrees. All right, had a high of 63, mostly sunny. Looking at a low of 49. These cloudy conditions are expected to last till around 9 p.m. Wind gusts up to 9 miles per hour. That right there was your WHPC weather forecast, powered by Pantanos Gourmet, with locations in Hewlett and Uniondale. All right, get ready for these tickets. 516-572-7440. Call when it's time. Yeah.

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Yes, that right there, Kehlani. Sweet Nuttins featuring Leon Thomas is the voice of Nassau Community College, 90.3 WHPC. Huge, huge big up. Jamie out there in Uniondale is the winner. Took home these pair. This pair of tickets to see Zeddy Well live at Stereo Garden. I appreciate you calling and listening. Phone going off. Maybe I got one more. Give me a call. All right. In the meantime, I had to tell you real quick, I got to be a little selfish about my weekend. I had the opportunity to go to the King's Theater out in Brooklyn to see the 25th anniversary celebration of Shine Po and his debut album. It was amazing, right? The voice translated. I was worried about what he would look like. I'm going to be honest. He came through suit with the fitted. I said, all right, you know what I mean? Shine Po, we're not looking like a diplomat tonight. But I tell you, the music strangely translated as if, you know, 25 years ago, he knew he would have ups and downs and be right back in a celebrated place. You can actually go on Billboard Hip Hop. They have some behind the scenes pictures there. I'm actually trying to look for myself because I was real close looking for myself in the crowd. But Billboard Hip Hop on Instagram, you can see some of the behind the scenes pictures. All right. So I'll be back in a hot second, man. I want to give a little love to some of my great artists right here. The Long Island Sound, you know I brought it for you. In the meantime, let's go ahead and kick it with my dude, Shine Po. This is Bad Boys, back in the Hot 9-7.

0: top. Bad boy, respected or die. Coward. What type of slang and bang in the streets?
1: That's right, Sean Paul right there with Bad Boys. Oh man, live at the King's Theater just Friday was an amazing opportunity. Once again, go to Billboard Hip Hop on Instagram and you can see some of the great photos from a special night in Brooklyn. All right, you can also go to my TikTok at Cool University, and I did my own little take as well. Now listen, I had to murk that because I've got one job to do while I'm here. And that is show love to the artists that are from God's Green Island. That's right. This record right here is the first of two that I want to bring to you. I've had the opportunity of interviewing this gentleman, goes by the name J.O. Draft Pick. He is one of our most celebrated artists moving around out here. Please go to coolUniversity.com. There is the interview there. It was an amazing time as well. We got this brand new record, man. It's called Get a Job, which you know you need to do. It should be played at Loud Volume Only, 90.3 WHPC.
2: I got work to do. I got a job, baby. I got work to do. I got a job.

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That right there, J.O. 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You better get yourself a J.O.B. All right, you can find him on Instagram, J-O-J-A-E-O, Draft Pick. 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Now we about to move the goalposts a little bit. This is another gentleman I had the pleasure of interviewing. Goes by the name Nick Moody. Now, he was here and we spoke about his Arrivederci project. But since then, he has made so many more moves, traveled overseas. I could barely get him on the phone now, but I did get a brand new record from an EP that is on the way. This right here is called Don't Remind Me. You understand? It's the Long Island Sound. It should be played at loud volume only, 90.3 WHP.

that right there, Nick Moody. All right, Don't Remind Me. That is off his brand new EP, Aren't We All? All right, out right now. Shout out to my guy, Nick Moody. That's N-I-K-M-O-O-D-Y with an underscore, all right? Just to make sure you have an idea. Please go holla at my people. I'm going to tell you this right now. I'm going to go on record. I believe Long Island makes the best music in the whole entire state. Quote it. Be back in a hot second. All right, with this Coco Jones, we're going to close out the show. Be back, 90.3 WHPC.

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1: Pop that thing, let it clap, let it clap. Ride this while you sit on
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1: my
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1: Lap. Spread them cheese, let me see that. Shake that like you out of control. That thing till your throat gets sore. Bend it on down, put your face on the floor. That till your legs can't stand. High freak with the word in a hand.

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This is the voice of Nassau Community College, 90.3 WHBC. It's Eli's radio guy, Corey Cool, and it's time for me to go. I've had a great time rocking with you each and every Thursday. Shout out to my guy, J.O. Draft Pick. Also, shout out to Nick Moody. The Long Island sound is in full effect, and I appreciate you sharing your records with me. 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I would love to hear your records, especially if you are from right here on the island. All right, I'm about to get up out of here. I think I got some ants in the pantry that I gotta freaking spray. And then we're gonna get to this French Montana Ricky Rose versus. 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